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1: Looking at the pictures I keep on my shelf, cause it's been so long since I've looked like myself. 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
1: Not working hard. 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

looking at the pictures I keep on my shelf, cause it's been so long since I've looked like myself. 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